0: Dating might technically involve two people, but according to a new survey, there is often an entire unpaid advisory board behind the scenes, meaning the group chat.
1: Absolutely. You're not just dating me, you're dating us. No, I'm just kidding. Look, my friends have terrible advice and they have crazy dating lives, so I'm not taking advice from those girls anymore. But there's been plenty of times I've consulted the committee in the past, especially, you know, in my teens and 20s. But do guys do that?
0: There was some viral TikTok video where there was a guy in a room with his friends and he mirrored his phone, like his dating app, to the screen, and all of his friends were being like, no, say this, say that, say this, say that. That was pretty funny. So I would assume so.
1: You're dating the group chat.
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5: 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And there is perhaps no movement more fundamental than walking. It reinforces the alignment, stability, and coordinated muscle activation that supports how your body moves, whether you're doing strenuous exercise or simply going about your daily life. This is according to Dana Santis, a strength and conditioning specialist. Even though you walk every day, Dana does say you can make small adjustments to immediately improve your walking mechanics. So, keep your rib cage stacked over your pelvis. 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I'm Dr. Sanjay Gupta, helping you live a better life.
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4: A better life with Dr. Sanjay Gupta.
5: They say consistency is key, but sometimes you just got to switch it up. A new study out of Harvard School of Public Health found that varying your exercise routine could add years to your life. What exercise someone did didn't matter much. What did matter was that all the exercises together worked all the muscle groups in their body. Now, an added benefit to changing things up is it can help you push through the plateau effect. That's when your body gets so efficient at doing something that you actually stop getting better at it. And we know from previous research that specializing in any one sport at a young age can make someone actually more prone to injury. And as experts we talk to point out, even elite athletes switch up things with their workouts, making sure to target strength, cardio, flexibility, balance, and doing that every single week. I'm Dr. Sanjay Gupta, helping you live a better life.

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5: I don't know about you, but my social media feeds are flooded with lotions and potions and gadgets, all promising to unlock different components of longevity. But if you log off, take a step back from all the hype, you'll find that the actual keys to a longer, healthier life are hiding in plain sight. There are four of them. Number one, nutrition. The Mediterranean diet really is the gold standard. Number two, exercise. You should be getting 150 minutes of moderate intensity exercise or 75 minutes of vigorous intensity exercise every week, plus strength training and stretching. Number three, sleep. Sleep is when your body and your brain repair themselves. You should be getting 7 to 9 hours a night. And finally, number four, often gets forgotten, socialization. It's not a bonus. It's a necessity for a healthy life, finding a sense of community, purpose, and belonging. I'm Dr. Sanjay Gupta, helping you live a better life.
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4: How often do you stop to wonder whether you should share something that's revealing, maybe even embarrassing, with a partner, a friend, or even your boss? In her new book called Revealing, The Underrated Power of Oversharing, behavioral scientist Leslie John says doing just that can help you deepen relationships that are vital to your life. We need people to trust us in order to get things like love, friendship, and career success. That's what she told us. When you make yourself vulnerable by revealing something sensitive, it does make other people trust you. In turn, when you ask someone to reveal something about themselves, showing that interest will generally lead someone to like you more. Why? Because people like to be asked about themselves, she says. It also signals that they are discriminating and choosy, but in a good way. I'm Dr. Sanjay Gupta, helping you live a better life.
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0: 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It's a brand new day, so why not do a show? It is Hey Morton. I'm your host, Rick Morton. There's Adina.
1: Hey Morton.
0: There's D-Rock.
2: Hey Morton.
0: The possibilities are endless today for you, so remember that. I mean, today could be the most amazing day of your life. Unless, of course, you don't like tipping, because the latest installment of the tipping culture, which is out of control, I think we can all agree.
1: Yes.
0: Has gone to a new level because Popeye's self-service kiosk prompts customers for a tip.
1: What?
0: You go up, you go to the tap, you order, and then it asks for a tip at the end. It says underneath your $14 order, add a tip, and it's got a little highlighted box of 5, 10, 15, no tip or custom.
1: For who? The robot?
2: The IT department?
0: IT. Here's what it says, and here's why I'm absolutely going to add the tip. A small way to thank the folks behind the computer here, the ones who put together, cook, and deliver your crispy, juicy meal. And I'm like, I don't know if they see that or not, but if the person behind it doesn't see the tip, I definitely don't want the spit meal.
2: Oh. Hold the spit.
1: Dang it.
0: Right.
1: I didn't think of that.
0: Yeah, I was like, oh, yeah, I'll be doing the 10, at least the 10%. Oh. But wow, so wait, I got to pay them just because they're making food I'm paying them to make?
2: Yeah, that's tough. That is tough.
1: That's out of control.
0: And that's really out of control.
2: Yeah.
0: Yes. It's subsidized wages.
2: Basically.
1: Yeah.
0: Yeah. It's wow. And it's like, we don't want to raise the prices, but we did raise the prices, but we made it optional.
2: Right.
1: And yeah. And most people are going to feel guilty.
2: They guilt you.
1: Into,
2: yeah.
1: Yeah. Yeah. Oh, I'm annoyed. Yep. I'm not going to eat out. That's what I'm going to do is not eat out.
0: You know, it's funny. We've been so busy. We've eaten out a couple nights, but not, we didn't go anywhere. We just grabbed stuff, right?
2: Right.
0: Not healthy. But last night we stayed home. We made spaghetti. And I was like, man, it feels really good. I can't imagine how much money we're saving right now.
1: Yeah.
0: By making, we had like Trader Joe's meatballs,
2: okay,
0: a can of sauce and some noodles.
2: I'm there, like, you go.
0: That's a hearty meal. And nothing. Didn't cost nothing.
2: Then you got leftovers.
0: Right.
2: Right?
0: Yeah. You do. Yeah. They're good. Yeah, 100%.
1: Okay, there is a new coffee trend this summer. Because, yeah, you have your hot coffee, you have your iced coffee, and then you got the cold brew coffees. Now, we have something called coffee slushies. This is going viral right now because what you do is basically you put cold coffee or cold brew coffee into a Ziploc bag. Not fill it up all the way, but a little bit. Halfway maybe, and then you put that Ziploc bag, seal it, and toss it into your freezer overnight. In the morning when you wake up and you want to grab your coffee, take it out of the freezer, and it'll become not fully, you know, solid, that slushy phase. Okay. That's where it's like half frozen, half not yet.
0: Do you have to, like, you must have to break it up then.
1: A little bit. You kind of have to, like, grab it and swish
2: like
1: it
2: an icy,
1: a little bit.
2: Yeah.
0: Well, if you... But that's not how ice melts. Ice melts from a hard solid to a liquid. You'd have to break it up into little pieces to be slushy, because otherwise,
1: yeah,
0: it doesn't turn from like hard to slush to then ice. It turns from hard to ice. If you leave a ice cube on a counter, the whole ice cube doesn't get soft, just the water part that comes off it.
1: Yeah, so this...
0: So you got to break it up, right?
1: Exactly. Okay. So you're going to break it up and it becomes slushy.
0: Mush it.
1: What I'm saying is it doesn't become so solid, I mean, unless you left it in there for like 2 days. But if you're just doing it, say you pop it in at 11 p.m.
2: So before
1: by 5, 6 a.m.,
2: yes,
1: you're taking it all out.
0: Wait, if you put cold brew in at 11 p.m., it'll be a solid the next morning.
1: I mean...
0: It'll be a solid piece of ice. That's how you make ice.
1: Enough where you're able to break it apart easily and make it slushy, if that makes sense.
0: To be fair... I love this idea.
1: Yeah.
0: I'm for it. 100%. So I'm not poo-pooing it. I'm just saying, so you're putting hot coffee or cold?
1: Cold. It has to be either room temperature or cold.
0: And within 2 hours, it'll be a solid block of ice.
2: You just got to catch it before it freezes.
1: Yeah. So, well, what I've seen on the videos, it is solid. Of course, it's frozen. But enough that you can still break it apart.
0: Okay.
1: It doesn't need to like thaw out or something weird.
0: Right.
1: And then it becomes slushy. You put it in your jar or whatever you're going to, to-go container, add your little splash of milk. It does look delicious. I mean, I'm not going to lie. I think I'll try it.
0: Yeah, that'd be good. Especially on a hot summer.
2: Oh, you know, sure.
0: Funny? My dad told me this. He goes, what you need to do is you need to be having afternoon iced coffee. I said, really? He goes, I make mine a week ahead of time. and I put it in the fridge and I let it sit for a week in the cold fridge. He goes, and then I pour it over ice on a hot day and it is so good. All the acidic taste is gone. So I did that. He's so right.
1: Yeah.
0: I was like, wow, Dad, this is so good. So maybe I'll freeze it and mush it up.
1: Do it.
0: Oh, that
1: coffee
0: sounds
1: slushies.
0: Good. I like that.
2: Yeah, man. Now, so look, we don't talk sports here. This is not a sports broadcast show, but this is hilarious. Now, we all know the Inside the NBA TV show where there's Charles Barkley, Shaquille O'Neal, Kenny Smith, and they all talk about like halftime, you know, the features of the game or, you know, just funny little bits and everything. Well, before that they did the show, Shaquille O'Neal actually played basketball. And also, Kenny Smith also played basketball, but they didn't know each other. Kenny Smith is going to share a story about how Shaq just took his kid.
3: Shaq kidnapped my son once. We're in Houston, Texas. He laughs about it. Mm-hmm. So this is the 90s. His daughter at the time and my son went to the same preschool. I don't know Shaq that well. We played against each other. I don't know him. So he goes into the school and I come in and I'm like, hey, where's KJ? Oh, Shaquille picked him up. I'm like, Shaquille? I'm not even thinking Shaquille is Shaq. I'm like, you gave my son to Shaq? And I'm like, what is going on? I don't have his number. So I have to call my wife at the time. She calls. I'm like, Shaq, where are you? I said, you got my son. He's like, yeah, I was picking up my daughter. And he was like, hey, can I go with y'all? And I said, yeah. I said, where are you? He's like, we're at the mall. We're going shopping. I said, Shaq, what time are y'all going to be back? Just meet me at the school. He brings him back. He got a haircut.
4: Oh, no.
3: He gave my son a haircut. Oh, he's got a part in his head. I'm like, yo, I don't know Shaq more than you know me at this point. Took my son, got a haircut, and got him clothes. He had bags and sneakers and gear. And then he's like, hey, Uncle Shaq.
0: Yeah, he is. That is awesome. I'm Uncle Shaq.
2: That is insane.
0: What are you going to do about it? Oh, that's awesome.
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8: How often do you stop to wonder whether you should share something that's revealing, maybe even embarrassing, with a partner, a friend, or even your boss? In her new book called Revealing, The Underrated Power of Oversharing, behavioral scientist Leslie John says doing just that can help you deepen relationships that are vital to your life. We need people to trust us in order to get things like love, friendship, and career success. That's what she told us. When you make yourself vulnerable by revealing something sensitive, it does make other people trust you. In turn, when you ask someone to reveal something about themselves, showing that interest will generally lead someone to like you more. Why? Because people like to be asked about themselves, she says. It also signals that they are discriminating and choosy, but in a good way. I'm Dr. Sanjay Gupta, helping you live a better life.
9: 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But when it comes to their health, too many stay silent. It's time to change that. 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
1: Tom Holland just made history on that show, Hot Ones, where you eat spicy wings. You'll never guess what happened at the end of the episode, and I'll share it with you in just a minute. But first, Peter Dinklage from Game of Thrones just landed himself a brand new movie role. The guy is always working and feels like he's in everything. This, I don't know how they come up with something like this. There's a new movie directed by Olivia Wilde. It's going to be called Naughty. It's going to star Jennifer Aniston and Peter Dinklage. And Peter Dinklage is going to play Santa Claus.
2: Okay. Okay. Nice little curveball.
0: Well, Shaq's playing an elf. That's what's even weirder. I think I'm just saying this. I'm just saying the email may have been confused.
2: Oops. Wait, whose role is what?
0: Yeah, wait. Now, wait. Wait. I think I got the wrong costume.
1: Oh, yeah. My God. It's being described as like bridesmaids, but at the North Pole, you know, for the holiday season.
0: Peter Dinklage is so funny.
2: He pulled it
0: He's
2: off.
0: Such a good actor. Yeah. It's going to be great.
1: Yeah.
0: And you know what? Jennifer Aniston being in something not serious is good, too.
2: That's right. Yeah.
0: All right. I'll watch that. Yeah.
1: Tom Holland just made history on that show Hot Ones, where they're eating spicy wings. Because as Tom Holland and his Odyssey co-star, John Berenthal. Baron? Mm-hmm. B-E-R-N-T-H-A-L?
0: It should be B-E-R-E-N.
1: Oh.
0: But anyhow, Berenthal.
1: That guy.
0: Yeah.
1: Well, they were both on the show together, and they finished up the episode, and they were trying to pose for pictures. That is when Tom Holland's stomach couldn't handle it anymore. Take a listen.
3: I feel like I could black out.
4: Let's go! Let's go!
0: Oh, I see the moment.
4: Take a picture of it.
3: Here. You can use that.
5: That might be the first onset ever.
3: I love being the first.
0: Yeah.
1: Yep.
2: Welcome you know to what? The Odyssey.
0: I got to be honest with him. I would rather throw up than the opposite.
2: For sure.
0: Yeah. The day later. Yeah.
1: Oh, I see.
0: Yeah. You never have hot ones the day later. So yeah. I'm like, oh.
2: The aftermath.
0: Yeah. Yeah. The aftermath. It'd be so perfect. Like, you know what? Yeah. The throw up's way better.
6: More than 12,000 pounds of bacon imported from Canada to the U.S. was just recalled.
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2: I'm Dawn Jones with a look at today's headlines from the ABC 12 newsroom. The Michigan Department of Environment, Great Lakes, and Energy has launched a new expanded phase of its Renewables Ready Communities Awards for local governments, permitting large-scale clean energy projects. The program offers local governments up to $4,000 per megawatt for permitting or hosting grid-connected wind, solar, or battery storage facilities of at least 50 megawatts. Awards can increase by 25% if developers meet certain labor standards. The Vietnam Moving Wall, a half-size replica of the National Memorial, has returned to Genesee County, giving the community a chance to honor local veterans and the fallen. The wall was set up Wednesday at Bluebell Beach in Genesee Township. It will be available to the public until August 2nd. The wall pays tribute to more than 50,000 service members who sacrificed their lives.
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8: How often do you stop to wonder whether you should share something that's revealing, maybe even embarrassing, with a partner, a friend, or even your boss? In her new book called Revealing, The Underrated Power of Oversharing, behavioral scientist Leslie John says doing just that can help you deepen relationships that are vital to your life. We need people to trust us in order to get things like love, friendship, and career success. That's what she told us. When you make yourself vulnerable by revealing something sensitive, it does make other people trust you. In turn, when you ask someone to reveal something about themselves, showing that interest will generally lead someone to like you more. Why? Because people like to be asked about themselves, she says. It also signals that they are discriminating and choosy, but in a good way. I'm Dr. Sanjay Gupta, helping you live a better life.
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10: This is meteorologist Kevin Goff. We'll see plenty of sunshine today with high temperatures in the mid to upper 80s and a light and variable breeze. Overnight, partly cloudy down to the low to mid 60s and increasing cloudiness on Friday with high temperatures near 90 and a west wind on the light side under 10 miles per hour. We'll introduce some rain on Saturday, highs low to mid 70s and a few morning showers on Sunday, giving way to drier weather later in the day.
0: 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We promise to answer all your questions. You just throw us one and we'll answer in front of everybody. Hit us up in the DMs at Hey Morton, like
11: Carmen. Okay. She asked Hey Morton, who on the show would you want to narrate the documentary of your life and why?
0: Who on the show or who in the world?
11: Who on the show?
0: Which one of us?
11: Yeah.
0: Well, I would have you narrate my life.
11: Me?
0: Uh-huh.
11: You think I would do a good job? In a world, Rick Morton.
0: Well, now D-Rock.
11: Well, okay,
0: why are you doing that?
12: It's not a movie.
0: Yeah.
12: Movie like
0: you know, I think D-Rock would stick to the script now. All of a sudden, I think you'd be like, oh, no, no, no. They wrote this wrong.
11: You know?
0: Yeah, it's the script is done. It's the bio of my life. It's not your...
11: I think I would give a lot of oomph and emphasis and like, pizzazz.
0: Okay, talk about me having a child. How would that chapter go?
11: Rick Morton becomes a father, and it was such a precious moment in his life. He had always longed to be a father,
0: yep,
11: and here's the moment.
0: All right, D-Rock, what do you got? How would you do that?
12: Rick had a child.
0: You guys are the worst. I don't want either one of you.
12: I need a script, man.
0: I know. They had a child. It came out of his wife's body.
12: My bad. Yeah.
0: People were there. They witnessed it. Like, yeah, I know. It was a natural birth. we're good.
12: Hey, I'm just stating the facts.
0: Who would you have doing?
11: I'm picking you, Rick.
0: Yeah, after that. T-Rock, do I get the nod?
12: You get the nod, dude.
0: Right. Yeah.
12: Yeah. You were ChatGPT.
0: I would do yours with a British accent. I'm like, Adina is there in the wild.
11: I want Klaus.
0: Adina was known for her prodigious brunch habits. Imagine Klaus doing that.
11: Yes.
0: Oh, and then she went down to meet the guy, and then they were naked.
11: What right. An audiobook.
0: Yeah. Never miss a phone jibber with Hey Morton. Tell your smart speaker to play CK 105.5.

0: Everywhere Genesee County goes, the hits go too. CK 105.5. All right, let's play Guess Words. Jessica and Damian are both ready to play. D-Rock and Adina have their clues ready to go, and I'm excited to see who's going to win today. Jessica, I'll let you pick. Who would you like to play with, D-Rock or Adina? Who's it going to be?
1: My girl, Adina.
0: Hey, I love it. All right, 30 seconds on the clock. Say pass if you get stumped. On your marks, get set, go.
2: 365 days are in 1 year. You learn from your blinks at school.
1: Mistakes.
2: No, teachers. Yes. Eyes and lips are on your
1: face.
2: You call 911 to reach the
1: emergency, police, fire department.
2: You go swimming in
1: ambulance.
2: You go swimming in your
1: pool.
2: Backyard. Yes. This spins around the ceiling blank.
1: A flip ceiling fan.
2: Yes. This this is around your neck. It's a part of the shirt, and you can pop it up.
1: Collar.
2: Yes. You want to drive.
0: Time's up. Very good. You guys got 7 today.
3: Good
0: That's
3: job.
0: Really good.
3: Woo-hoo.
0: Yeah.
2: You are an amazing player.
0: Yep.
3: It was like she read
1: you
3: your mind.
1: You were amazing, Adina.
2: Wow.
0: Let's slow down with all this.
3: Yeah,
0: okay.
3: Everybody.
0: You guys got 7, not 10.
1: 7 is pretty good.
0: Yeah, listen, I think if you guys played on a little more regular basis, this would be a ringer for you where you guys would vibe and you would get like 9 or 10.
2: I think so.
0: Yeah, because I feel like her being so good at it threw you off doing your clues.
2: Oh,
0: yeah.
3: I agree.
0: You're like, this goes around your neck. I'm like, this could be necklace. This could be a million things.
2: Yeah.
0: But you got to it eventually.
1: But she said you could pop it up.
0: Yeah, that's when you knew. Collar, right? Because you're a collar popper.
3: Yes.
0: That's right. All right, Jess, listen. Sit tight because Damian's waiting to play and wants to play with D-Rock. See if they can get 8. Don't go anywhere. Could be a tie game today. Good chance of that. Damian, you and D-Rock are going to have to get 8 to win. Can you do it?
4: Yes, we can.
0: 30 seconds on the clock. Good luck to you. Say pass if you get stumped. On your marks, get set, go.
3: This person hunts for buried treasure. Has an eye patch.
4: Pirate.
3: Yes. After high school, you go to?
4: College.
3: If you're in handcuffs, you're under?
4: Arrest.
3: This beats in your chest and pumps blood.
4: Heart.
3: This is a game you play when you were a kid. Blink the leader.
4: Follow.
3: Yes. When you break up with somebody, the nickname for it is kicking them to the?
4: Curb.
3: Yes. This grows on your head. You comb it, brush it.
4: It's hair.
3: Yes. You
4: hair.
3: Can check into a what? Like the Marriott, the Hilton.
4: Hotel.
3: Yes.
4: Hotel.
3: This is where a scientist works.
0: Oh, boy. You barely won today. You got 8.
3: Woo!
0: Good job.
3: Good job, dude.
0: Yeah, you guys did do it. You're like,
4: it's
0: I guess.
4: What we do, D-Rock.
3: Yeah.
0: Yes. Now, have you played with D-Rock and lost?
4: Yep.
0: Did you say the same thing? It's what we do, D-Rock.
4: Huh? No, I said it's what we did.
0: Oh,
4: no,
0: we did. Fair enough. Thanks for playing Guess Words.
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0: Hit us up on Insta at Hey Morton, HeyMorton. We're about to call a jewelry store and say, listen, my wife is bringing her ring in this afternoon for an appraisal, and it's cubic zirconia. I don't want her to know that. So if I slip you some money, can you just lie and say it's a real expensive stone? It's our phone prank. The phone, Jibba.
1: And jewelers. Hello.
0: Yeah, hi, my name is Rick Miller, and I have an appointment. We're coming in today about 2:30 with my wife, Charlotte.
1: Yeah, no, I see you right here. How can I help you, sir?
0: Well, there's an issue that I really, really need your cooperation with. My wife is coming in today to get a new setting for her wedding ring. We've been married for 15 years, and I love this woman. Thank you. You'll understand why I'm calling you then. She wants to, at the same time, have her ring appraised. I'm sure she told you when she set up the appointment, right?
1: Yes, she did.
0: I'm going to tell you something up front.
1: Here in the notes.
0: Right. You've got to keep it to yourself. This, you're going to find out that this is not a real stone, okay? And for reasons I won't go into, at the time when I had it made, I told her it was a real diamond. I couldn't afford one, and I always thought I would upgrade and get a new one, and I've just never got around to it. And now here it is, D-Day. You're going to be looking through your magnifying glass at this ring and realize real quick it's not a real diamond. And it, seriously, if you want to see a volcanic eruption, look her in the face and tell her that for 15 years she's been wearing a fake stone on her finger.
1: You know, I'd love to help with that, but, you know, I could run into a lot of problems. You know, we have a reputation to uphold here. I'm the finest jewelry. And
0: listen, I'm not calling that into question. What I'm asking you is, just this once, help me out. It's not going to hurt anybody if she thinks that she has a real stone. If you tell her that it's a real stone, she'll believe it.
1: I think it might not hurt anybody, but, I mean, the reality is our reputation's on the line. If it gets out,
0: well, your reputation's not on the line, because I'm going to go along with it, and that's that. What if she goes somewhere else? I'll just say that person doesn't know what they're talking about. You do.
1: I don't know if I can help you out with this one.
0: You've got to come through.
1: It's a real topic of professionalism. You know, we only sell quality jewelry at this location.
0: Okay, well, you're not selling her jewelry. You're just looking at hers and telling her, hey.
1: Yeah, you want me to appraise this to put our name on it.
0: You don't have to put your name on it. Just say, well, you know what? It's hard to gauge exactly because of the age of the stone, but I would say $15,000 to $20,000 for a stone like this.
1: Yeah, I don't think I can do that for you, my man. I wish. I mean, if you come in, I'll do my part.
0: What is your part?
1: You're going to
0: look her. Do you really want to look her in the face? And what are you going to say to her? I got to be honest with you. This isn't a real stone. It's a cubic zirconia. Do you want to break a woman's heart? Is that what you're trying to do?
1: Well, I'm not the one that's going to break a woman's heart. Maybe.
0: Well, you would break her heart if you tell her the truth.
1: Well, you've got 15 years to come clean with this. Or maybe in 15 years you could have borrowed a ring and I could have sold you a nice diamond.
0: Okay, let's practice. So what do you think this is worth?
1: Honestly, I can't put my professional opinion on this, ma'am. I'd have to look at it in detail. And my opinion is...
0: Well, just give me a ballpark. Is it like 1,000 or 20,000?
1: Yeah, it could be like 500. Oh, man, I don't know how to help you, man.
0: You're killing me. Do you want to watch a divorce happen right in the center of your store? Oh my God. All right, listen.
1: You and your wife.
0: I'll tell you what I'll do. I'm going to come to the store with her. You look at her hand, and do you tell her what that stone would really be worth if it were a real diamond? And then later tonight, when she falls asleep, I'll wet her finger, slide the ring off, and then I'll secretly bring it to you. We'll do a switcheroo and put the real stone in. We'll set up a payment plan, and then I'll put it back on her finger, and then your reputation's not at risk. Because really, you're telling her what the value of the stone you're selling me is worth.
1: You're a real schemer.
0: A schemer? I'm a planner. Yeah. I'm thinking this through. Do you want our business or not?
1: This 15 years ago, man.
0: Dude, listen, the only thing...
1: I can help you with your scheming plans with your wife.
0: Would you ever do a phone prank?
1: Would I do a phone prank?
0: Yeah.
1: On who? For what?
0: Maybe on you. Maybe this isn't even real. Maybe this is the phone jibba.
1: What the hell is the phone jibba?
0: It's a phone prank, man. It's Rick. It's Rick.
1: Man, I knew this had to be a bunch of BS. Who on earth is going to call me out his wife a ring 15 years ago?
0: It could happen.
1: But how does somebody get around having a cubic zirconia for 15 years?
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0: Thanks for making CK 105.5 number one on your presets. Here's what's trending, what you'll be talking about when you get into work. A Florida man was caught on camera. As he was being arrested, he just wanted to let his lady know that he loved her, so he was shouting out his bae. Donnie Williams was caught on police body cam as he was being pulled out, and listen to what he said.
1: Come out to me! I don't care! Come out to me! Show me your hand!
2: Can you grab my phone, please?
1: No, we'll get it.
2: Bae, I love you, bae. Yeah. Please, bae, I love you, bae.
1: Keep your hands out.
2: That's what's on.
3: Turn it on your stomach.
2: Bae, I love you.
3: Turn on your stomach.
2: Get off your phone.
0: Bae, I love you, bae.
4: Are you there?
0: Just want to make sure you know before I go in. I love you, bae. I'm not going to say I would be any different.
3: Turn it on your stomach.
2: Bae, I love you.
4: Turn on your
0: stomach.
4: Oh, my God. I'm
0: going up. Yeah, 100%. Now, I'm playing this story mostly for Adina, but for everyone else, too. A very touching story about a routine wetlands cleanup in New Jersey. They went out and said, you know what, let's go out to the wetlands area and we'll clean things up. And guess what? A volunteer found a message in a bottle.
5: That's so cool.
0: It was 53 years old.
5: Wow.
0: It was a playful message written by a 9-year-old woman, a girl at the time named Lori Blair. She did that in 1973. And John Cotterman shared the letter online. It reached Lori's sister, Allison Spencer, who immediately recognized her sister's creative sense of humor. Listen to this.
6: This bottle was set adrift August 20th, 1973, on 2nd Street Beach, Ocean City.
0: Now, this is what the little girl wrote inside of it.
6: Band of ruthless sponge fishermen are forcing me to dive for them in shark-infested waters. Lori Blair. This kid is pranking.
7: I was shocked. Obviously, 53 years have gone by. I had completely forgotten about the note. She had a great imagination, and she passed away in 2017. She had cancer. It was really nice for the note to come back into my life and have a great reminder of my sister.
5: Yeah,
4: what a gift.
5: Oh, man.
0: Yeah.
4: What a gift.
0: So if you think they talk to you from above, there's further evidence.
4: Yeah, absolutely.
0: Yeah, so how fun.
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0: True. It's true. All right, I'm Rick, and now you know what's trending here on Hey Morton.
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2: This is some Hollywood news. Matt Rife is taking his comedy tour to places, well, I don't know if it's a good idea. I'll share it with you in just a minute. But first, a lot of artists are getting sick all of a sudden, and they're not either being able to perform or they're just ending their shows, including Megan Maroney, who stopped her show just 3 songs in. So imagine that. You've waited for this concert for God knows how long. You get there, she sings the first song, second, third, and then she comes out, and fans are losing their minds. But she announces this.
3: I am obviously extremely sick, and I thought I did everything to make myself better, and then obviously I just can't play this show tonight. I will make it up to you guys. I absolutely promise I'll be back. I want to give you guys the show you deserve, and...
1: Well, you know what? There is a weird area in between there as you've managed your throat, the sickness, and you can pull it off. And you're beyond the point where you could actually finish the song.
4: Right.
1: And in that middle point, that's when the internet comes for you. Like, Megan Maroney can't sing.
2: Megan Maroney can't hold a note.
4: Right, yeah.
1: And you got to get out there and go, hey, I had laryngitis. And they're like, well, then why didn't you call the concert? Like, okay. Then this is what we're going to do, internet.
2: Yep.
1: Yeah.
4: This is where we are.
1: Yeah. Stephen Hawking's probably like, you ain't going to do it. Don't give up. There's a way.
2: Oh, my God. Honestly, would you rather watch a concert and it's just lip sync, like it's a backtrack and the artist's still there?
1: It depends on the artist. Like Taylor Swift, sure. But if I'm there to see like the White Stripes or somebody where I kind of like, it's about the rock and roll of it. No.
2: But then it's all about the instruments. So who cares? They don't need to sing.
1: No, it isn't. That's the thing. It's not about the instruments. It's the music and the instruments when you see like a rock band, right?
4: I want to see you perform. If I paid good money, I want to see you sing.
1: Really?
4: Yeah, dude.
1: But do you think Jay-Z or like Beyonce, do you think at some point in time they're lip syncing?
4: No. No, I don't think so.
1: Interesting.
4: I don't think so. They may have a backtrack to like support their vocals, but they'll sing. Because when you hear them yelling at the crowd, you're like, oh, this is live.
1: Okay. Yeah. How much of the backing track do you think is fair for them to have?
4: I think like when they go on a long run, like run meaning when they sing a note and they carry it, they'll have like a backtrack that kind of supports that. So it sounds a little stronger.
2: I don't know. I feel like rappers phone it in. It's like the song's going and they're just looking at the crowd. You're like, no, rap.
4: Oftentimes, and I get upset, dude. Yeah,
1: like there is that.
4: Yeah, I'll be upset.
1: Come on, bro. You can't just be like, Benna. Or like, it's not that hard.
4: Tell the crowd, like, I'm not going to rap your song for you. I paid to see you do it, dude.
2: They become their own hype man in their own song.
1: Waving a towel. And you're like, where's the words? Yeah.
4: This is karaoke?
1: That's funny. So a backing track's kind of like extensions for your voice.
4: Kind of.
1: It is.
2: Comedian Matt Rife has decided to do like a different kind of comedy tour, because a lot of the times, guys just go, or women, across the country, and that's how they do it. Boom, boom, boom, boom. He thought, nah, that's boring. He announced the Sweet Rife on Deck Tour, because it's going to be a comedy cruise sailing from Miami to Grand Turk in next year, basically. And he says he'll do a live stand-up show, obviously, each night. There's going to be music and other parties and chances for I don't know what.
1: Wow.
2: That's it. We'll have other comedians, he says. He promises to bring guests. So that's
1: cool.
2: Well,
1: here's the thing. There's a ton of money in that right now.
2: On a cruise right now?
1: Oh, man. Like, first of all, a lot of the rock bands are doing that. Like, an old like rock band like a Def Leppard.
4: Yeah, dude.
2: Yeah.
1: They do a rock cruise and make a boatload of money because my friend Todd, that you know, his buddy books all those. And you basically, you're on the cruise ship with them, and they do get on the cruise ship. You could end up having, like, playing bingo with the drummer.
4: You have dinner with them, yeah.
1: Yeah. So
2: it makes sense for music.
1: Cool.
2: To me, it doesn't make sense for a stand-up tour. Because if you saw it the first night, right?
1: Right.
2: But you're there for, like, a 4-day cruise.
1: Well, they're not playing every night.
4: No.
2: It's going to, well, I mean, so what? You're going to go on a 4-day cruise with one night only?
4: Well, no, there'll be more comedians, I'm sure.
1: And stuff. Yeah, it's
2: right,
1: a tour.
2: But wouldn't he be also, then he's had so to have bring on, new material.
1: You get on Thursday night and everyone hangs around and you have some fun and he hosts a party and everyone does bingo or whatever.
4: Sure.
1: The next night, they have a group of comedians because that's Friday night. It's our Friday night. Saturday night's headliner night. He comes out, the big hitters do their thing. And then Sunday, everyone's chill out and it's the Sunday brunch with Matt Rife and he's hanging out with everyone. How's it going? Did you guys have fun? Little crowd work and that's it.
4: Yeah.
2: Typically, it's every single night you have to have the performance or whatever it is. So no,
4: that's
2: how
4: for, that's you're thinking for of like cruise bands or yeah. DJs or something.
2: No, I just mean even when they do like when it was like the 90s cruise, kind of mm-hmm. like the one you were talking about, they performed basically every single night and it was fun and it's a party vibe and it's cool
1: because not the big
2: only
1: bands,
2: gonna go once.
1: Not like the Def Leppard cruise or one of those. They don't perform every night. They're not getting up there every single night performing.
4: That'd be way too repetitive.
1: Yeah, and I don't think the whole ship can watch the performance every night. I don't think they have a venue big enough because the ship's holding everyone. Unless it's over the intercom. Everyone stay in your room. We've had a cyclospora outbreak.
4: You're getting the show whether you like it or not.
1: So anyhow, there I am. Boy, I just flew in. Yeah, but I would do that. I think it's going to make him a ton of money.
2: Yeah.
1: Ton of money. Wow, good for him.
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2: I'm Dawn Jones with a look at today's headlines from the ABC 12 newsroom. The Michigan Department of Environment, Great Lakes, and Energy has launched a new expanded phase of its Renewables Ready Communities Awards for local governments, permitting large-scale clean energy projects. The program offers local governments up to $4,000 per megawatt for permitting or hosting grid-connected wind, solar, or battery storage facilities of at least 50 megawatts. Awards can increase by 25% if developers meet certain labor standards. The Vietnam Moving Wall, a half-size replica of the National Memorial, has returned to Genesee County, giving the community a chance to honor local veterans and the fallen. The wall was set up Wednesday at Bluebell Beach in Genesee Township. It will be available to the public until August 2nd. The wall pays tribute to more than 50,000 service members who sacrificed their lives.
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7: A better life with Dr. Sanjay Gupta.
8: They say consistency is key, but sometimes you just gotta switch it up. A new study out of Harvard School of Public Health found that varying your exercise routine could add years to your life. What exercise someone did didn't matter much. What did matter was that all the exercises together worked all the muscle groups in their body. Now, an added benefit to changing things up is it can help you push through the plateau effect. That's when your body gets so efficient at doing something that you actually stop getting better at it. And we know from previous research that specializing in any one sport at a young age can make someone actually more prone to injury. And as experts we talk to point out, Even elite athletes switch up things with their workouts, making sure to target strength, cardio, flexibility, balance, and doing that every single week. I'm Dr. Sanjay Gupta, helping you live a better life.
9: DU.
10: This is meteorologist Kevin Goff. We'll see plenty of sunshine today with high temperatures in the mid to upper 80s and a light and variable breeze. Overnight, partly cloudy down to the low to mid 60s and increasing cloudiness on Friday with high temperatures near 90 and a west wind on the light side under 10 miles per hour. We'll introduce some rain on Saturday, highs low to mid 70s and a few morning showers on Sunday, giving way to drier weather later in the day.
0: If it's not loud, you're doing it wrong. CK105.5. Anything you want to know, we'll answer. Just hit us up in the DMs at Hey Morton.
11: James asked Hey Morton, out of the three of you, who would make the best teacher in school?
0: Well, I'll have to put myself last. And I'm going to tell you that because I'm not interested in teaching people stuff. It's, you know what I mean? I'm a very fast learner, like really super fast learner. Okay. I can look at something, I can sit and look at it for about 10, 15 minutes, go, I got it. And so when people can't do that, I have, I'm impatient. Mm. And so I don't think I would be good. I'm not interested in teaching people stuff.
12: Okay.
0: I'm interested in learning. And so I don't think, even with my own daughter, I am interested in her learning. She does have my skill to learn things quickly, but I don't think with her, I guess I don't mind teaching, but I wouldn't want to do a bunch of kids that weren't mine. So I'm out. So I'm going to say first is D-Rock, second Adina, then third me.
11: Oh, okay. My list was kind of similar. D-Rock first, you, Rick, second, and me last. But
0: it's because of the wild amount of speculation you do.
11: Nothing's not real.
0: Yes. Even philosophy would be bad if you did it.
11: Very bad.
0: You know, here's the thing. Let me tell you, you do you, I'll do me. They're like, that's not philosophy.
12: The whole curriculum is like opinion.
0: Yeah. Yeah, what would your core curricular be? What would be
11: social
0: the thing?
11: Social studies. It's like the only thing I could probably like get by in sort of teaching, which I'm not even sure what it would be. What is even social studies?
12: I get that. Yeah.
0: D-Rock, I think, would be a good teacher. I think he'd be patient. Yeah. I think he'd be approachable.
12: It would be fun, dude.
11: Mm-hmm.
12: I would teach history and theme out the days like where like half the class could dress like.
0: Oh, I see you in a powdered wig like right
12: now. With my war wig, bro? Yeah.
0: Be like black Benjamin Franklin.
12: Absolutely. Let's go fly a kite, man.
0: Yeah. Wearing your fluffy collars and your short pants.
12: Oh, yeah.
0: See? You can picture it so easy.
12: Let's do it.
0: Yeah. All the hits and none of the potholes. CK 105.5. I'm friends with

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1: This is Hayden Wharton. It's time to play a game where you just have to tell me whether or not something is real or fake. We call the game Real or Fake. Today, because of the popularity of the movie The Odyssey, we're doing Greek gods.
2: Okay.
1: And, you know, there are Greek gods for everything.
3: Yeah.
1: And a lot of them we know.
2: Yeah.
1: Right? Like, you know, the big one, Zeus.
2: Mm-hmm.
1: He's like he's the general manager
2: right,
1: of the Greek gods.
2: GM.
1: He's the one. He's the GM. He's in charge. Miguel is on the phone today. Miguel, welcome to Real or Fake. How you doing?
4: Good morning. I'm doing great.
1: All right. Here's what's going to happen, Miguel. I'm going to give you a Greek god and what they're the god of, and you have to tell me real or fake. Get three right, you win. Three wrong, you're out, bud. Are you ready?
4: You got it.
1: By the way, you only have 5 seconds to answer, so please hurry, because that eliminates being able to, like, chat GPT.
2: Yeah.
1: Here we go.
4: Yeah,
1: here's your first one, real or fake. Palaemon, the god who protected sailors and people in distress at sea, real or fake?
4: I'm going to go with fake.
1: No, that's a real one.
2: Ooh.
1: Dang, man. Get it right. All right, here we go. This one is it's hard to say this one. Tuperonius. It's a god of food saving.
2: Hmm.
1: So, like, back then in those times, they would need to preserve food.
2: Yeah.
1: And they're saying that's where the term Tupperware came from. Tuperonius. Sorry, I got it right. What's your guess?
4: I'm going to go with fake.
1: Yeah, that's fake. Don't believe in the old Tuperonius.
2: Named after the Greek god.
1: Yes. Snorkels. This was the god of nighttime noise.
4: I'm going to go with fake again.
1: Yeah, you're right. That's Whoa. Fake.
2: Good job, dude.
1: Yep. All right. Wi-Fi-ius. I'm just joking. Here you go. Here's a real one. Ready? Here's an actual guess. Australius, the god of dusk, stars, planets, and winds.
4: Let's go with real.
1: There you go.
2: Good job, dude.
1: Three right, you win.
4: All right.
1: Not bad.
2: It's so funny because you're like, I mean, that could be. All these names could have been. I don't know.
1: Right, you don't know. You don't know. How about this one? Orestian, the god of mountain paths, distant journeys, and travelers who lose their way. Real or fake? What do you think, Adina?
3: I think it's real.
1: Yeah, that would be fake. That one's hard to know, right?
2: That's a medication.
1: Yes. Calydra, the goddess of gentle rain and renewal of farmland.
3: True.
2: That's true.
1: No.
2: Fake.
1: Sorry.
2: That could be a Marvel hero.
1: Euphorion was the god of good omens and unexpected fortune.
3: True.
1: No, fake. All fake.
2: This is bad. Well, Miguel, you did better than us.
1: Yes, you did good. All right, Adina, here's one for you. Real or fake? Real or fake?
3: Okay.
1: Procrastinos, which is the god of putting things off.
3: True.
1: No, there's no god of putting things off. That wouldn't be a god. Do it tomorrow.
2: Don't worry about it.
1: The great god of procrastination. Sounded real, but thanks. We'll get to it tomorrow. Thank you, procrastinos. Thank you. Didn't feel like getting up today. Thanks for playing Real or Fake here on Hey Morton.
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10: There are lots of things you can measure to get an idea of how healthy you are at any given moment. Temperature, heart rate, blood pressure, just to name a few. But how about how healthy you will be and how long you're likely to live? According to a new study out of the University of Buffalo, two simple strength tests are pretty accurate at predicting longevity in older women. One is hand grip strength, and the other is how quickly people can stand up from a seated position without using their arms. By the way, I remember interviewing former President Jimmy Carter when he was quite old and being really impressed how he just popped out of the chair without using his arms. Not a lot of older people can actually do that. But I think the message here is that maintaining strength as you age is going to help you perform everyday activities, but also help you avoid injury and stay independent. I'm Dr. Sanjay Gupta, helping you live a better life.
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0: From Clio to Swartz Creek, we're everywhere you are. CK 105.5. We're about to call Michelle. She works in marketing, and ask her, hey, have you ever been bit by a bug? Because I've got two bug bites on my chest, equally apart, with a little round circle and a bump in the middle.
1: Oh, wait.
0: I'm just going to describe my nipples and tell her I think they're bug bites. What do I do?
2: Oh, man.
0: It's our phone prank. The phone, Jibba.
3: Marketing, Michelle. How can I help you?
0: Yeah, I got bit by a spider. What do you put on that?
3: Excuse me?
0: I got bit. Well, it's a spider or a mosquito. I don't know which, and I'm trying to figure it out. How do you know the difference from a spider bite versus a mosquito bite?
3: Sure, I think you have the wrong number.
0: Nope, I got bit. I got bit on the chest. One on the right side, one on the left side, right in the same area there. I got two round circles, and I got bit right on the chest, and it's a little bit itchy.
3: Okay, I'm not your mom or a doctor or
0: okay.
3: Kind of anybody that can...
0: Have you ever been bit by a bug?
3: Yes.
0: Okay, yeah, what kind of bug bit you?
3: A mosquito bit.
0: How do you know?
3: Because I had a big itchy.
0: But it could have been a flea, or it could have been, or it could have been
3: it could have been many, many things. But I don't know what you're talking. I have no idea what the bite looks like. I can't really.
0: Well, there's two of them. Let me describe them. There's two of them. One on the right side and one on the left side of my chest, about the same distance apart, and they're round. They're red in the middle, and they're kind of like there's a little bump right in the center, and it itches just a little bit.
3: Yeah. It could be anything. I mean, maybe just put some ointment on it. I mean, that's all I can tell you.
0: How do I know it's not a spider? Because you could die from a spider bite, right?
3: What was that?
0: You could die from a spider bite, I heard.
3: Yeah, you probably, maybe okay. You can. Maybe you should go to the doctor.
0: Well, I'm afraid how expensive that is, and I don't want to pull my shirt up and show these. I think it's a spider bite or a mosquito bite. It's not a bee sting. I've had a bee sting, and that really swells up. And these aren't that swollen. They're just about the size of a quarter. It's a red circle, and there's a little dot right in the middle of it. Do you know what I'm talking about?
3: No.
0: Have you ever had these? If you look at your chest, they're about halfway between the shoulders. It's two circles.
3: Everybody's chest does not have some bites on there.
0: You don't have them? You don't have a couple mosquito bites right on your chest? No one's ever told you those are mosquito bites.
3: Okay, I mean, everybody is different in their own. Who is this?
0: This is Rick. It's the phone, Jibba. It's not Rick.
3: Oh my God. Wow. It took me a while to catch on what these two bites on your chest were.
0: You know, I'm really describing my nipples. You never once said, hey, I think those are your nipples.
3: I did think that, but at the same time, maybe you did get bit on your chest and the spots were on.
0: I got bit like right on the tip of my both nipples. What's the chances of that?
3: Yeah, you need to go to the emergency room at that point.
0: Oh, right away.

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0: Cruising down I-75 with the volume up. CK 105.5. There is a consumer product that at one point in time was embarrassing to own that is now, they can't keep it in stock. Mm. And the least likely group of people are buying it. Millennials.
1: Oh.
0: Turns out that sales for this jumped 21% in 2025. That's a huge jump. Yeah. It went up by one-fifth. And 400,000 of these sold in the United States alone in 2025. We are talking about the minivan.
2: Sit down and shut up.
0: Oh. The vehicle your dad drove that you were embarrassed to get dropped off in.
3: What?
0: I just want to know, what would it take for you to own one? Because me, I say line me up. I'll take one in 2 seconds. And I'll tell you why in a second.
1: I don't want one. Mm-hmm. I don't think anyone could persuade me to get one.
0: Ever?
1: Ever. Pretty much ever.
0: And what is it about it that has no relevance to you?

0: long. I hate long cars.
1: You feel like it's a limo?
0: Like, visually, it's not because I can't drive there or it's too difficult. That too, but...
2: So it is.
0: I mean, I guess that's but like,
2: that's
0: with cameras.
2: Primary
0: and,
2: reason.
0: Yeah, with all the like technology now, it's, you know, you got your back camera, like it.
2: You have that like magic camera that goes over your car. You're like, how do they know?
0: Exactly.
2: It is magic. When you see that, you're like, that's magic.
0: But I just visually, it's like they're so long. What am I hauling? Like, where am I going? And with, I need what, 8 seats and behind me for who and what? No.
1: But see, that's the thing. I think I would opt in on it because of the utility of it. Like, you have cargo space. You could travel with people. It's roomy. And you know how my mind thinks. I will soup it up. I'll do something to it.
0: But you will be immediately become the default person for, oh, we got to take a road trip. We got to go somewhere. Well, we can all fit in your car, right? We can fit in all your. No.
2: No?
0: No.
2: You don't want to fit in your car?
0: No, I'm saying like if you and
2: saying,
0: a group of friends.
2: Yeah,
0: it's
2: you
0: like
2: wouldn't want to be that person?
0: No.
2: Why
0: I don't want to be the default person because I have a long car.
2: Why not? That'd be fun. Have everybody in the car and you're all singing songs,
0: all
2: playing music,
0: time.
2: Whatever.
1: That would be cool.
0: A couple of times when you plan a trip, sure. But when it's like, hey, well, you can do it. You got the car. You got the room and space. Oh, no.
2: Here's what I think it is. I think a minivan speaks to your window in life.
1: Sure.
2: Because for me, the utility of it is amazing.
1: Yeah.
2: There are times when I pick up my daughter at school and two other families are busy and they're like, could you get my daughter and son? And can you get, that would be perfect.
1: Totally. Yeah.
2: Right.
0: See, and that's what I'm running away from.
2: Right. But that's because that's not your window in life right now. So it is a utility vehicle.
1: Yeah.
2: The other thing is having a kid step up into your truck. I have a Tacoma.
1: Yeah.
2: After a while, you're like, come on, hop up. You want them to be able to get in and out on their own. And having a tall truck, it's a little bit harder. They jump out.
1: Yeah.
2: Right?
1: Yeah.
2: And they've got a backpack and now a tanker water bottle.
0: Right? Yeah.
2: They got a lot weighing them down. It's almost like a paratrooper jumping out.
1: Go, go.
2: Yeah. And so having a vehicle that's low to the ground like that would be great. You know who else would enjoy it? My parents. Because
1: for sure.
2: Getting in and out of a smaller car at some point in time for your folks. It's no fun for them, and they don't want to get in your whatever you've got.
0: Right. Just get an SUV.
2: It does
0: the same height.
1: Sometimes
2: it's not
1: high.
2: The same height. You've never driven
0: crossovers
2: a,
0: are mine is the
2: no,
0: same height.
2: No, it's not.
0: Actually,
2: no.
0: Minivans are taller than my vehicle.
2: The top of the minivan is taller, but getting into the seat is easier. And you rent if you rent one for a week, that's the first thing you realize. It's the easiest thing to get in and out of. A minivan is so easy to get in and out of.
1: Yeah.
2: Way easier than my Tacoma truck. The Subaru Outback we have, even my wife's SUV, all taller to get into.
1: Yeah, you have the third row, like the rear row is a bench seat. You have the captain seats in the middle and then your seat. That's perfect.
2: So when your kid, Nana and Papa, Mom and Dad want to all go to Chili's, it is the ideal vehicle. The doors slide back and you just hit a button. Your folks don't have to lean out and try and shut it. It's for a window in time.
1: That's perfect.
2: Yes. Millennials driving them now because they're probably on their first kid. And it makes sense. But turns out the Toyota Sienna is like the number one everyone wants.
1: Yeah.
2: They look good now. It was the old like Dodge van. You're like, whoa, that thing looks like a milk carton. That does not look good. Now they look nice inside.
1: Oh, very nice. I saw a Chrysler one on the street, and I was like, what is that? That is amazing.
2: Yeah. And they said compared to SUVs, they're around $4,000 cheaper on average.
1: Not bad, dude.
2: If you ever use a minivan for a week, you'll fall in love. Anyone who drives it, you go to the grocery store, everything you do in a minivan's easier. It just is. If you want a friction-free life, the minivan is the vehicle for you.
1: I'm going to rent one, dude.
2: I'm telling you.
0: Oh, my God, don't.
2: Rent one for a week, and you'll be like, I am sold.
1: I'm
2: not trying to
1: be this.
2: Yeah.
0: Don't.
2: Who am I trying to impress?
1: Right, yeah. I'm
2: telling you.
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1: Macaulay Culkin just shared a brand new idea for a movie, and I'm going to share it with you and see if you think this is total crap.
2: Oh, okay.
1: But first, country star Trace Adkins talked about the time that he was actually shot by his ex-wife. Her name is Julie Curtis. Take a listen.
3: I don't think she even had any idea what that gun was going to do.
0: She thought Smokey Barrow was breaking in the house.
4: Because only you yeah. protect us from forest fires.
3: It was a toy. She put it under my left arm, and the bullet came out under my right arm, so it went straight through. Went straight through my heart and both my lungs. The doctor said the only reason I survived was because the bullet went through at point blank velocity, at muzzle velocity, so it didn't have time to mushroom.
0: That's my new song, Muzzle Velocity, on Spotify.
1: I never heard of this. I didn't know this, but it happened in 1994. They had a heated argument. So, yeah, she did shoot him. What's crazy or interesting is he has completely forgiven her, and he actually even chose not to press charges following the incident. All they did a year later was just get a divorce.
0: Well, did they have kids?
1: I'm not sure.
0: I think sometimes kids could change, like, do you really want to watch me put your mom through a criminal trial and put her in jail?
4: Yeah, that's hard.
1: That's
0: I mean, it's an awful thing she did, but if she's not harming you guys and she just had a came at me in a violent way, okay, well, you know what? I'm not going to put your mom through that, because the kids are going to go, Dad, why are you doing that to mom? And that's a tough one.
1: Yeah.
0: Well, because she... You know anything about muzzle velocity? Let me tell you, I do.
1: Macaulay Culkin shared an idea for a Home Alone sequel last year during the 35th anniversary of the screening. And he reportedly even met with Disney recently to bring this idea to life. Now, get ready for his idea.
0: Okay, here we go.
1: His idea is that Kevin McAllister is a widower or a divorcee. A widower.
0: Yeah,
1: yes.
0: Okay.
1: Or a divorcee raising a son by himself. And then Macaulay said, I'm working real hard and I'm not really paying attention. And then I get locked out of the house and my son won't let me in. And he's the one setting traps for me. And the house is some sort of metaphor for our relationship.
0: Well, there is a part of that that would be funny to see all the same stuff, him fall for it.
4: Yeah.
0: Like his head getting burned.
4: Like, oh, I'm the guy now?
0: Wait a minute. I fell for this stuff? I thought of this stuff. Yeah. And one or two where he's like, not so fast with the paint can.
4: Yeah. Or the marbles.
0: Yeah. Yeah, he dodges it, dodges the marbles, and then there's a third thing that gets me like, ooh, well played, well played. I might watch that. Yeah, that'd be funny.
5: More than a dozen kids at camp in New Jersey fell ill last week after they allegedly ate chocolate that was laced with mushrooms. And that was the day they all learned how to make a campfire with their minds.
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3: I'm Dawn Jones with a look at today's headlines from the ABC 12 newsroom. The Michigan Department of Environment, Great Lakes, and Energy has launched a new expanded phase of its Renewables Ready Communities Awards for local governments, permitting large-scale clean energy projects. 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The Vietnam Moving Wall, a half-size replica of the National Memorial, has returned to Genesee County, giving the community a chance to honor local veterans and the fallen. The wall was set up Wednesday at Bluebell Beach in Genesee Township. It will be available to the public until August 2nd. The wall pays tribute to more than 50,000 service members who sacrificed their lives.
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8: 32. This is meteorologist Kevin Goff. We'll see plenty of sunshine today with high temperatures in the mid to upper 80s and a light and variable breeze. Overnight, partly cloudy down to the low to mid 60s and increasing cloudiness on Friday with high temperatures near 90 and a west wind on the light side under 10 miles per hour. We'll introduce some rain on Saturday, highs low to mid 70s and a few morning showers on Sunday, giving way to drier weather later in the day.
1: 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We promise to answer all your questions. You just throw us one and we'll answer in front of everybody. Hit us up in the DMs at Hey Morton, like
13: Carmen. Okay. She asked Hey Morton, who on the show would you want to narrate the documentary of your life and why?
1: Who on the show or who in the world?
13: Who on the show?
1: Which one of us?
13: Yeah.
1: Well, I would have you narrate my life.
13: Me? You think I would do a good job? In a world, Rick Morton.
1: Well, now D-Rock. Well, okay, why are you doing that?
23: It's not a movie.
1: Yeah.
23: Movie
1: like you know, I think D-Rock would stick to the script now. All of a sudden, I think you'd be like, oh, no. They wrote this wrong.
13: You know?
1: Yeah, it's the script is done. It's the bio of my life. It's not your...
13: I think I would give a lot of oomph and emphasis and like, pizzazz.
1: Okay, talk about me having a child. How would that chapter go?
13: Rick Morton becomes a father, and it was such a precious moment in his life. He had always longed to be a father, and here's the moment.
1: All right, D-Rock, what do you got? How would you do that?
23: Rick had a child.
1: You guys are the worst. I don't want either one of you.
23: I need a script, man.
1: I know. Had a child. It came out of his wife's body.
23: My bad. Yeah.
1: People were there and witnessed it. Like, yeah, I know. It was a natural birth. we're good.
23: Hey, I'm just stating the facts.
1: Who would you have doing?
13: I'm picking you, Rick.
1: Yeah, after that. T-Rock, do I get the nod?
23: You get the nod, dude. Right. Yeah. Yeah. You're ChatGPT.
1: I would do yours with a British accent. Yeah. Like, Adina is there in the wild.
13: I want Klaus.
1: Adina was known for her prodigious brunch habits. Imagine Klaus doing your life.
13: Yes.
1: Oh, and then she went down to meet a guy, and then they were naked.
13: What right. An audiobook.
1: Yeah. From downtown Flint to Grand Blanc, CK 105.5, playing all the hits.

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0: It's the Hey Morton Show on CK 105.5. All right, let's play Guess Words. Jessica and Damien are both ready to play. D-Rock and Adina have their clues ready to go, and I'm excited to see who's going to win today. Jessica, I'll let you pick. Who would you like to play with, D-Rock or Adina? Who's it going to be?
1: My girl, Adina.
0: Hey, I love it. All right, 30 seconds on the clock. Say pass if you get stumped. On your marks, get set, go.
2: 365 days are in 1 year.
1: You
2: learn from your blinks at school.
1: Mistakes.
2: No, the per...
1: Teachers.
2: Yes. Eyes and lips are on your...
1: Face.
2: You call 911 to reach the...
1: Emergency, police, fire department.
2: You go swimming in your
1: pool.
2: Backyard. Yes. This spins around the ceiling blank.
1: A ceiling fan.
2: Yes. This this is around your neck. It's a part of the shirt and you can pop it up.
1: Collar.
2: Yes. You want to drive.
0: Time's up. Very good. You guys got 7 today.
3: Good
0: That's
3: job.
0: Really good.
3: Woo-hoo.
0: Yeah.
2: You are an amazing player.
0: Yep.
3: It was like she read your mind.
1: You were amazing, Adina.
2: Wow.
0: Let's slow down with all this.
3: Everybody.
0: You guys got 7, not 10.
1: 7 is pretty good.
0: Yeah, listen, I think if you guys played on a little more regular basis, this would be a ringer for you where you guys would vibe and you would get like 9 or 10.
2: I think so.
0: Yeah, because I feel like her being so good at it threw you off doing your clues.
2: Oh,
0: yeah.
3: I agree.
0: You're like, this goes around your neck. I'm like, this could be necklace. This could be a million things.
2: Yeah.
0: But you got to it eventually. But
1: she said you could pop it up.
0: Yeah, that's when you knew. Collar, right? Because you're a collar popper.
3: Yeah.
0: That's right. All right, Jess, listen. Sit tight because Damien's waiting to play and wants to play with D-Rock. See if they can get 8. Don't go anywhere. Could be a tie game today. Good chance of that. Damien, you and D-Rock are going to have to get 8 to win. Can you do it?
4: Yes, we can.
0: 30 seconds on the clock. Good luck to you. Say pass if you get stumped. On your marks, get set, go.
3: This person hunts for buried treasure. Has an eye patch.
4: Pirate.
3: Yes. After high school, you go to?
4: College.
3: If you're in handcuffs, you're under?
4: Arrest.
3: This beats in your chest and pumps blood.
4: Heart.
3: This is a game you play when you were a kid. Blank the leader.
4: Follow.
3: Yes. When you break up with somebody, the nickname for it is kicking them to the?
4: Curb.
3: Yes, this grows on your head. You comb it, brush it.
4: It's hair.
3: Yes, you
4: hair.
3: Can check into a what? Like the Marriott, the Hilton.
4: Hotel.
3: Yes,
4: Hotel.
3: This is where a scientist works.
0: Oh boy, you barely won today. You got 8.
3: Woo!
0: Good job.
3: Good job, dude.
0: Yeah, you guys did do it. You're like,
4: it's
0: I guess.
4: What we do, D-Rock.
3: Yeah.
0: Yes. Now, have you played with D-Rock and lost?
4: Yep.
0: Did you say the same thing? It's what we do, D-Rock.
4: Huh? No, I said it's what we did.
0: Oh,
4: no.
0: We did. Fair enough. Thanks for playing Guess Words.
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1: Cassie made some reservations for a really nice birthday dinner at a restaurant. It was her birthday. And so when she gets there, she realizes she is completely alone. That's when, one by one, texts start rolling in from all seven of her friends making an excuse for why they can't make it that night. They can't make it to the dinner. I'm sorry. I know it's your birthday. Sorry. Do you keep trying to make it work with this group of friends? Do you reach out to them and say, hey, what happened? Or just quietly know it and move on?
2: Yeah, when she was in there, like, people were looking at, you know, it's obviously a table set for eight people.
3: Oh, that's tough.
2: She's just, you know, embarrassingly, I guess, looking at back at the other people like, why are you at such a big table all by yourself?
1: I think my heart would be on the floor.
2: Well, she was salty.
4: What are you laughing at, lard ass?
2: I was like, wow. Okay, well, I understand. Okay, you're having a bad night. Sorry. We get it. Yeah. I'm just a waiter. I'm not trying to judge you, okay?
3: Want another drink?
2: Yeah. All right, we want to know what you think. 866-570-1903. That's our phone number. Call us in the phone and tell us, would you stick with these friends and get an explanation? Because there could be an obvious explanation for each individual.
3: Possibly.
2: Or do you just move on? What are you going to do? Janelle's been waiting. Janelle, what do you think?
5: Hi. So I think definitely you should just let it go and distance yourself from them. Like, you should just let it happen, because loving someone out loud is so embarrassing when they obviously don't prioritize you. Mm. I've had experiences like this in my life, and it's so draining. And I just think that you should try your best not to prioritize these people in your life, because they're going to do nothing but continuously disappoint you.
1: Wow. Whew.
2: Now, some would say, and that's not me, but some would say that's a cynical view based on negative experiences. Is it possible there's a legitimate explanation for each individual?
5: Yeah, I mean, I would understand if it's like something really important, but especially if like the date was saved or it was planned in advance and they still kind of let you down, especially on your birthday, you feel it 10 times worse. Mm-hmm. And these type of people, like, they don't show up. And if it's all eight, then that's just not really a coincidence. Maybe that person's just surrounding themselves with the wrong people.
2: Yeah, you may have surrounded yourself with unreliable people that just aren't there for you.
1: Yeah.
2: Yeah, that's tough.
5: Yeah.
2: Now,
5: mm-hmm. Oh, sorry.
2: No,
5: go ahead.
2: No, please go ahead. I get to talk all the time.
5: But it just is like so consistent, to the point where, like, there shouldn't be any animosity, and you don't make it obvious that you're distancing yourself, because obviously I'd like to at least make myself easier to reach out to. But it comes to a certain point where you gotta just, like, keep that thing in mind and not really hold grudges, but not forget things at the same time.
2: Yeah. Well, you know what? It sounds, from whatever's gone on in your life, like you've adjusted to it pretty well.
5: Well, that's kind of the mentality I take with it. I know there's like some sort of book out there, like the Let Them Theory. I've just heard that title. And I'm like, that changed my whole perspective, where I'm just like, yeah, I really should let them and not let that affect my life negatively. Just kind of take everything with a grain of salt, one day at a time, I guess.
2: Yeah. Adina's writing a book called Get Them.
1: Yeah.
6: Different.
1: Get back.
6: Revenge.
2: Yes.
3: Vengeance.
5: Oh my God. I love Adina, by the way. I love you, girl.
1: I love you too.
2: Take care, Janelle. That's great. Matt's on the phone. Matt, these friends all ghosted this woman for her birthday individually, each one. What do you do at that point?
7: Good morning. I would say rate them all between 1 and 10. The ones that have the lower rating, don't spend the energy to ask them. And the ones that mean a little bit more to you, reach out to you in each individual, and they might be like, yeah, I forgot. Or they might be like, oh, yeah, I had to bring my kid to the ER.
1: Oh, yeah.
2: Yeah, okay. And I do think it depends on what phase of life you're in. If they're all like 22 and you're like, come on, really? What's so important that you got going on? If they're 38 and they've got four kids, you're like, gosh, there could be circumstances.
3: Right, yeah.
2: So it does, I guess that's a good point. Evaluate each individual situation. If it's a lady that just
7: The ones that mean a lot to you, maybe the... I'm sorry.
2: No, go ahead.
7: The ones that mean a lot to you, maybe the ones that aren't as important, like on your scale that you made of each of them, putting them in priority of importance, and the ones that are at the bottom, maybe it's not worth that energy to put out there to find out, you know? Yeah.
2: If one of them's like your Zumba instructor, well, you know what? You can move on.
1: You'll find another. Yeah.
3: I feel like Adina has a rating scale.
2: Oh, no doubt.
1: Yeah. Yes. I mean, don't we all? You have people that are maybe, you know, you're close with and you like them, but they're not your best friend. You haven't known them for a long time, but... You know, so there is a little scale.
3: No, right? I think you have a chart on a wall for that sure. You like wrote out with a dry erase board.
2: Yeah. Dino's has him on 3x5 cards with notes underneath it. It's like watching him schedule Saturday Night Live segments. She has it like that, color coded. She's like, well, Rick's at the bottom again.
3: This one's a dud.
2: Yeah.
7: all their pictures on the wall with strings in between each of them, how they intersect with each other.
1: She texted her and not me. Okay, string.
2: Like newspaper clippings put up there and like, notes scrawled all over it.
1: It's all Instagram posts. Screenshots. Yeah.
2: It's a beautiful mind going on. It's really hard to know how it works, but it's a peek into the psyche for sure. Yeah.
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10: A better life with Dr. Sanjay Gupta.
11: They say consistency is key, but sometimes you just got to switch it up. A new study out of Harvard School of Public Health found that varying your exercise routine could add years to your life. What exercise someone did didn't matter much. What did matter was that all the exercises together worked all the muscle groups in their body. Now, an added benefit to changing things up is it can help you push through the plateau effect. That's when your body gets so efficient at doing something that you actually stop getting better at it. And we know from previous research that specializing in any one sport at a young age can make someone actually more prone to injury. And as experts we talk to point out, even elite athletes switch up things with their workouts, making sure to target strength, cardio, flexibility, balance, and doing that every single week. 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
1: Robert Downey Jr. is cashing in big time on his Marvel comeback. I just found out how much he's going to be getting paid for two movies. It would blow your mind. But first, okay, do you guys remember? It was 2011, and this girl came out with a song because she had daddy's money and decided, I want to be a pop star. And then we got the cult classic hit song, Friday.
2: Mm-hmm.
3: It's Friday.
2: Oh, yeah. Not again.
1: Rebecca Black's Friday song has officially, finally, gone platinum. She actually posed with her framed certificate that it's now platinum on social media and posted, it only took 15 years.
0: Well, at least she has like a sense of humor about it. I love when people can laugh at themselves a little bit.
2: Yeah.
0: And you know what? That's a flex. Good for her.
1: It is.
0: Yeah. You wait long enough. Just imagine if Spotify's been around for 100 years. We'll be like, look at everything going gold and platinum now.
1: Yeah.
0: All this crap.
2: 30 years later.
0: Yeah, 30 years later. Like, well, got enough streams, I guess.
1: Oh, my gosh. Robert Downey Jr. is cashing in big on his Marvel comeback because, according to new reports, Robert Downey Jr. is set to make a jaw-dropping $100 million to play Doctor Doom in Avengers. And that payday could actually even include another surprise Marvel appearance. So they might be saying he'll be definitely sticking around for other movies or projects. And that deal now makes him the highest paid actor in the entire Avengers cast.
2: Do you see why they really don't worry about the Oscars?
1: Wow.
2: I mean, like, it's really funny. They get paid much money, dude.
0: They make that much money.
2: Yeah.
0: Right? Because it's so hard. Like, you think of, like, it's hard to sell Odyssey toys.
2: Right. Right. Exactly.
1: Oh, my God.
2: Exactly.
0: All of the excitement of Homer's Iliad brought to life in these action figures.
2: Okay.
0: Collect Odysseus.
2: Right.
0: The Cyclops.
2: Right.
0: Persephone. Not exactly the same. The Trojan horse. No.
2: Maybe the boat.
0: Yeah, maybe. Yeah, it could be fun. So I feel like, yeah, you know what? Probably a good move for him and good move for them as well.
1: Oh,
2: incredible.
1: Yeah.
0: Wow.
4: Coors Light introduced the Taller Boy, a canister that holds three beers at once.
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2: I'm Dawn Jones with a look at today's headlines from the ABC 12 newsroom. The Michigan Department of Environment, Great Lakes, and Energy has launched a new expanded phase of its Renewables Ready Communities Awards for local governments permitting large-scale clean energy projects. The program offers local governments up to $4,000 per megawatt for permitting or hosting grid-connected wind, solar, or battery storage facilities of at least 50 megawatts. Awards can increase by 25% if developers meet certain labor standards. The Vietnam Moving Wall, a half-size replica of the National Memorial, has returned to Genesee County, giving the community a chance to honor local veterans and the fallen. The wall was set up Wednesday at Bluebell Beach in Genesee Township. It will be available to the public until August 2nd. The wall pays tribute to more than 50,000 service members who sacrificed their lives.
3: A better life with Dr. Sanjay Gupta.
4: They say consistency is key, but sometimes you just got to switch it up. A new study out of Harvard School of Public Health found that varying your exercise routine could add years to your life. What exercise someone did didn't matter much. What did matter was that all the exercises together worked all the muscle groups in their body. Now, an added benefit to changing things up is it can help you push through the plateau effect. That's when your body gets so efficient at doing something that you actually stop getting better at it. And we know from previous research that specializing in any one sport at a young age can make someone actually more prone to injury. And as experts we talk to point out, even elite athletes switch up things with their workouts, making sure to target strength, cardio, flexibility, balance, and doing that every single week. I'm Dr. Sanjay Gupta, helping you live a better life.
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6: Flint weather. This is meteorologist Kevin Goff. We'll see plenty of sunshine today with high temperatures in the mid to upper 80s and a light and variable breeze. Overnight, partly cloudy, down to the low to mid-60s, and increasing cloudiness on Friday with high temperatures near 90 and a west wind on the light side under 10 miles per hour. We'll introduce some rain on Saturday, highs low to mid-70s, and a few morning showers on Sunday, giving way to drier weather later in the day.
0: Thanks for making CK 105.5 number one on your presets. Anything you want to know, we'll answer. Just hit us up in the DMs at Hey Morton.
8: James asked, hey, Morton, out of the three of you, who would make the best teacher in school?
0: Well, I'll have to put myself last. And I'm going to tell you that because I'm not interested in teaching people stuff. It's, you know what I mean? I'm a very fast learner, like really super fast learner. Okay. I can look at something. Mm-hmm. I can sit and look at it for about 10, 15 minutes, go, I got it. And so when people can't do that, I'm impatient. And so I don't think I would be good. I'm not interested in teaching people stuff.
9: Okay.
0: I'm interested in learning. And so I don't think, even with my own daughter, I am interested in her learning. She does have my skill to learn things quickly. Mm-hmm. But I don't think, with her, I guess I don't mind teaching, but I wouldn't want to do a bunch of kids that weren't mine. I'm out. So I'm going to say first is D-Rock, second Adina, then third me.
8: Oh, okay. My list was kind of similar. D-Rock first, you Rick second, and me last. But
0: just because of the wild amount of speculation you do.
8: It's nothing's not fact, real. It's
0: just, yes. Even philosophy would be bad if you did it.
8: Very bad.
0: You know, here's the thing. Let me tell you. You do you, I'll do me. They're like, that's not philosophy.
9: The it's whole curriculum is like opinion.
0: Yeah. Yeah. What would your core curricular be? What would
8: social
0: be the thing?
8: Social studies. It's like the only thing I could probably like get by in sort of teaching, which I'm not even sure what it would be. What is even social studies?
9: I get that. Yeah.
0: D-Rock, I think, would be a good teacher. I think he'd be patient. Yeah. I think he'd be approachable.
9: It would be fun, dude.
8: Mm-hmm.
9: I would teach history and
8: really?
9: Like theme out the days like where like half the class could dress like.
0: Oh, I see you in a powdered wig like right
9: now. With my war wig, yeah. Bro? Yeah.
0: Be like black Benjamin Franklin.
9: Absolutely. Let's go fly a kite, man.
0: Yeah. Wearing your fluffy collars and your short pants.
9: Oh, yeah.
0: See? You can picture it so easy.
9: Let's do it.
0: Yeah. You're officially locked in. 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
1: Please, Hey Morton, it's time to play a game where you just have to tell me whether or not something is real or fake. We call the game Real or Fake. Today, because of the popularity of the movie The Odyssey, we're doing Greek gods.
2: Okay.
1: And, you know, there are Greek gods for everything.
3: Yeah.
1: And a lot of them we know.
2: Yeah.
1: Right? Like, you know the big one, Zeus.
2: Mm-hmm.
1: He's like he's the general manager of the Greek gods.
2: GM.
1: He's the GM. He's in charge. Miguel is on the phone today. Miguel, welcome to Real or Fake. How you doing?
4: Good morning. I'm doing great.
1: All right. Here's what's going to happen, Miguel. I'm going to give you a Greek god and what they're the god of, and you have to tell me real or fake. Get three right, you win. Three wrong, you're out, bud. Are you ready?
4: You got it.
1: By the way, you only have 5 seconds to answer, so please hurry, because that eliminates being able to, like, chat GPT.
2: Yeah.
1: Here we go.
4: Yeah,
1: here's your first one. Real or fake? Palaemon, the god who protected sailors and people in distress at sea. Real or fake?
4: I'm going to go with fake.
1: No, that's a real one.
2: Ooh.
1: Dang, man. Get it right. All right, here we go. This one is it's hard to say this one. Tuperonius. It's a god of food saving.
2: Hmm.
1: So, like, back then, in those times, they would need to preserve food.
2: Yeah.
1: And they're saying that's where the term Tupperware came from, Tuponarius. Tuperonius. Sorry, I got it right. What's your guess?
4: I'm going to go with fake.
1: Yeah, that's fake. Don't believe in the old Tuperonius.
2: Named after the Greek god.
1: Yes. Snorkels. This was the god of nighttime noise.
4: I'm going to go with fake again.
1: Yeah, you're right. That's fake.
2: Good job, dude.
1: Yep. All right. Wi-Fi-ius. I'm just joking. Here you go. Here's a real one. Ready? Here's an actual guess. Australius, the god of dusk, stars, planets, and winds.
4: Let's go with real.
1: There you go.
2: Good job, dude.
1: Three right, you win.
4: All right.
1: Not bad.
2: It's so funny because you're like, I mean, that could be. All these names could have been. I don't know.
1: Right, you don't know. You don't know. How about this one? Orestian, the god of mountain paths, distant journeys, and travelers who lose their way. Real or fake? What do you think, Adina?
3: I think it's real.
1: Yeah, that would be fake. Hard to know, right?
2: That's a medication.
1: Yes. Calydra, the goddess of gentle rain and renewal of farmland.
3: True.
2: That's true.
1: No. Oh, sorry.
2: All right, here's a Marvel hero.
1: Euphorion was the god of good omens and unexpected fortune.
3: True.
1: No, fake. All fake.
2: This is bad. Well, Miguel, you did better than us.
1: Yes, you did good. All right, Adina, here's one for you. Real or fake? Real or fake?
3: Okay.
1: Procrastinos, which is the god of putting things off.
3: True.
1: No, there's no god of putting things off. That wouldn't be a god. Do it tomorrow.
2: Don't worry about it.
1: The great god of procrastination. Sounded real, but thanks. We'll get to it tomorrow. Thank you, procrastinos. Thank you. Didn't feel like getting up today. Thanks for playing Real or Fake here on Hey Morton.
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7: A better life with Dr. Sanjay Gupta.
8: There are lots of things you can measure to get an idea of how healthy you are at any given moment. Temperature, heart rate, blood pressure, just to name a few. But how about how healthy you will be and how long you're likely to live? According to a new study out of the University at Buffalo, two simple strength tests are pretty accurate at predicting longevity in older women. One is hand grip strength, and the other is how quickly people can stand up from a seated position without using their arms. By the way, I remember interviewing former President Jimmy Carter when he was quite old and being really impressed how he just popped out of the chair without using his arms. Not a lot of older people can actually do that. But I think the message here is that maintaining strength as you age is going to help you perform everyday activities, but also help you avoid injury and stay independent. I'm Dr. Sanjay Gupta, helping you live a better life.
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since number one for all the hits. Tame Impala, Denver, you and a friend hanging out. A great weekend getaway to see them live in Denver. This will be fun. I'm giving you a chance to do it. And today and tomorrow are your last chance at keywords. So do not wait. 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
1: CK 105.5, all the hits, the latest there from Olivia Rodrigo. It's a stupid song. All right, hey, you looking for something fun and free to do with the kiddos this weekend? How about the Summer Fun Festival at the Midland Mall? They're hosting this August 1st and 2nd. It's a free community event, and the kids are going to love it. Games, activities, sidewalk chalk, petting zoo even. I wonder if they're doing the petting zoo inside the mall. That could be very interesting. All right, stick around. Ella Langley is choosing Texas next.
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0: K105.5 Flint's number one for all the hits. Are you feeling a little stressed today? Here's a surefire cure for your stress. A new study shows that 10 minutes of listening to birdsong can help get rid of your stress. Now, you can't just go in the backyard. Apparently, you have to go to like a forested area where there's like a ton of birds. Not just out back behind the office. Yeah. So anyways, good luck with that. It's going to take you like 20 minutes to get there and then listen to the birdsong, but you'll be totally relaxed.
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1: They say the holy water's watered down, and this town's lost its faith. 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Oh my, my, oh my, my love, I take one look at you, you're taking me out.

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they're doing a donation drop-off in Mundy Township for the victims of that fire last week. And if you can help out, you can check our website for some details. And do it if you can. Help somebody else out after that fire. Olivia Dean, now here's So Easy.

105.5, Flint's number one for all the hits. We're not done with keywords yet. Tame Impala in Denver. That trip could be yours, so be listening. Your next keyword coming up in the 1 o'clock hour here on CK 105.5.

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1: 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It's time for the retro lunch. Neil and Pitbull on the way this hour. We've got Nelly Furtado and regular Nelly. And we're time to get low. It's Flo and T-Pain.
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CK105.5. 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Apparently, Ben Affleck is pretty good on Who Wants to Be a Millionaire. He and Jeopardy champ Jamie Ding, the guy from Michigan, they went all the way, and then they get some money, and they get to send it to their favorite charity, the Eastern Congo Initiative. All right, Pun and Joe, still not a playa.

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0: Gracie Abrams and Hit the Wall. CK 105.5, all the hits. Rachel Geddes here with you just after 1 o'clock. That means it's time for another Tame Impala in Denver. Keyword, you could be in Denver along with the band, with the flights, the hotel, the tickets. We'll take care of all the details. You just go for the show. All right, here's your keyword. It's high. Text high, H-I-G-H, to 95819. Again, text high to 95819. We'll get you to the Mile High City to see Tame Impala.
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0: K 105.5, Flint's number one for all the hits. If you missed that Tim and Pella keyword, here you go one more time. It's hi. Text hi to 95819. We'll get you to the Mile High City. That's Denver to see Tim and Pella. Text in now.
1: They say the holy water's watered down, and this town's lost its faith. Our colors will fade.

CK105.5, all the hits. So BTS says they're skipping the Grammys. 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Yeah, they're taking a stand. Good for them. I like it. CK105.5, all the hits.

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105.5, all the hits, your National Cheesecake Day, which means you definitely have to celebrate with some cheesecake. Strange thing, I can actually take or leave cheesecake. Yeah, but I know people love it. They're obsessed with it. So, you know.

This has been a test of the emergency alert system. If this would have been an actual emergency, the signal you just heard would have been followed by news or official instructions. This concludes the test of the emergency alert system.

0: 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Mr. Know-It-All from Teddy Swims there. Hey, time to eat up. It's National Chili Dog Day. Yes. So Cheesecake Day and Chili Dog Day are on the same day, which is really bad. Really bad, because like, we can go crazy. But of course, a Flint-style Coney dog is what we have to have today. The legendary local icon with the Kogler's hot dog, steam bun. You have to do the dry, the spicy ground beef. The Coney sauce, mustard, diced onions. That's your true Flint Coney experience. All right. Enjoy today.
1: 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And Denver's calling your name.
2: 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With

0: KDK 105.5, all the hits. How fun is this? You get a bag of rocks to cut down your shipping costs. Yeah, you don't need like your debit card. You just need to put some rocks inside. There's a guy who runs a small business, and to keep his customer's shipping costs down, he adds the bag of rocks. So like where the package could cost more, it doesn't weigh enough. So he adds a little thing of rocks in there and calls it good. As long as it doesn't break whatever else he's got going on in there, right? And then he puts a little note there that says, enjoy your free rocks. I mean, why not, right? All right, stick around. Taylor Swift is next.
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WCK 105.5 Flint's number one for all the hits. We're going to have another Tame Impala keyword coming up in the 3 o'clock hour today. Don't miss that for your chance to win a trip to Denver. Very cool, right? 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

K105.5. All the hits. It's Brandon Edwards with Miley Cyrus. How you doing? Let's do our keyword. If you haven't heard, we're giving away a trip to go see Tame Impala in Denver. 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We'll draw the winners next week. Text the word City to 95819. 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

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Text it to 95819, not while you're driving or operating heavy machinery. This will get you in the running to possibly see Tame Impala in Denver. It's another CK1055 flyaway. Good luck.

0: say. From her third album, You Seem Pretty Sad for a Girl So In Love. It's the new one from Olivia Rodrigo. 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

0: with Bruno Mars. It's Brandon Edwards. I don't understand why people who want or do carry out murder search the internet for terms with the word murder in them. Earlier this month, a 27-year-old woman in Connecticut was charged with murder, apparently premeditated, because earlier that day, she Googled, quote, "Does God forgive murderers?" I don't know. You'd have to ask him. It's Sabrina.
1: Thank you.

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5: 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Brought to you by The Spins Entertainment, Mid-Michigan's premier MC and DJ choice. Number four on the countdown, Bella Kay. I love it, I love it, I love it. Top four at four, CK105.5.

We've added up your votes at CK1055.fm. 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Number three.

ago. If I'm correct, Dominic Fike is his name, F-I-K-E. The song is called Baby Doll. It came out in 2018, and now it's resurging. And number two on the top four at four. Top four most requested songs of the day. Number one tonight, Pink Panthers, Zara Larsson, Stateside, CK 105.5.

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0: the hits with Avicii. It's CK1055 and Brandon Edwards. Head over to our website because, sorry, school's coming. We have your chance to win $1,000 with our back-to-school shopping spree, but you can only get into the drawing by heading over to our website, wwck.com. Look at the top of the screen. You'll see the giveaway block there. Click on it, and hopefully you'll win that $1,000. Good luck.
1: Tame Impala is making the rounds on the Deadbeat Tour, and Denver's calling your name.
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It's a beautiful day. Well, at least where I was earlier. There was not a cloud in the sky. You're on CK 105.5. All the hits with Olivia Dean.

It's pretty good where I'm standing. CK1055, Tame Impala and Jenny. It's Brandon Edwards in for Dallas today. You know what? I'll be nice. Text the word city, CITY 295-819. Just in case you missed the key word I did earlier at 3 o'clock. 95819, text city if you want to go see Tame Impala in Denver. It's another CK1055 flyaway. Good luck to you. It's Kendrick Lamar and SZA. If they-

0: It's in Texas 15 weeks now. It's been at number one. And the only other female artist to have a song at number one for more than 15 weeks, Mariah Carey. All I Want for Christmas Is You. It's CK1055.
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Who else? That's pretty much it. It's all about the American girls. 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How's your day going? 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